My brothers and my sisters, what would you say to me if I said to you, you are confused? But I came by to let you know that no longer do you have to stay in the dark. You need to understand that this world is in a very futile place. But we have the ability. We have the audacity. There is no stopping us.

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It's nice to be like this, cheek to cheek, in the old-fashioned way. It's funny, but I have the feeling that we're dancing as our parents used to do. Well,

0: naar ongeveer 13 graden. Getrekt de regen in de loop van de ochtend weg en breekt vanuit het westen de zon door. En tot zover het nieuws.
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There is no rational explanation. 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Welcome to the unknown. Welcome to Eternal Darkness.

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